0: regulators. 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We're damn good, too. But you can't be any geek off the street. Gotta be handy with the steel if you know what I mean. Earn your keep.
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Who am I?

Господин Зома. Captain Hollywood Project. No doubt. Und neu dabei, Snoop Doggy Dogg. Who am I?

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And I

neu dabei? Red Hot Chili Peppers, Scar Tissue. With the shed is so lonely, you. Reingevoltet von Anke aus München über 90s,

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Stardust. Music sounds better with you. Reingebolted von Anna aus Braunschweig über 90s,

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Hey now, you're an All Star. Get your game on, go play. Eingevotet von Micha aus Stuttgart über 90s Instagram.

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Who knows? 'Cause time is slipping away.

Stand with your feet together, buttocks tight, stomach pulled in, and arms straight out to the side, shoulder height. Now flex your hands upward, press the heels of your hand out to the opposite walls. And

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Who knows? 'Cause time is slipping away.

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1: 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You regulate any stealing of his property. We're damn good, too. But you can't be any geek off the street. Gotta be handy with the steel if you know what I mean. Earn your keep.